want to put these thoughts to pen and paper. 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
1: Hi babe, it's me. 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

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Stay with me, I'll suck you.

Mother Earth is pregnant for the third time. Because, ladies and gentlemen, you have knocked her up. I have

tasted the minds of the maggots of the universe. But I was not offended, for I knew I had to rise above it all or drown in my own shit.